says, oh, wrong number, sorry to waste your time. And I think to myself, why now? Why me? 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

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And we could have some. And he's up there. What's that? 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
2: Kuuntelet Radio Poria.